Joshua Clay holding it down in for Justin. Hope you're having a great Monday night so far. Later, we'll talk about how awesome the weekend was. But until then, we got Chase Matthew now on 103.3 Country.

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I know it's Monday, but can we talk about the weekend and the obvious thing that happened that was huge? Alan Jackson in Nissan Stadium Saturday night. One final show in the pouring rain. 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

Hey, don't forget tomorrow morning that national keyword's going to be firing back up. Your shot to see Jason Aldean and Luke Bryan in Vegas on Us. Can you imagine going to Vegas to see those two? It could happen tomorrow morning on 103.3 Country. I've been

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I'll tell you all about one of them coming up in two songs.

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They're going to be there Thursday, July 9th. That's coming up, folks. 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Go!

103.3 Country. Hope you're having a wonderful Monday night. Joshua Clay in for Justin as he takes some much-needed time off. Hope you're ready for the big 4th of July celebration as well. It's sure going to be rowdy. It's Corey Ken Kowet.

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super pumped that Lainey Wilson's releasing music again. Little fun fact about this song. The guitar solo towards the end, it's actually John Mayer playing the guitar solo. It's Lainey Wilson now with Phone Keys Wallet on 103.3 Country.

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So Nissan Stadium was pretty crazy Saturday night in the pouring rain. One final show from the man himself, Alan Jackson. Nissan Stadium is going to be a party tomorrow night as well with Post Malone. 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

Don't forget, tomorrow morning on the Jesse James Morning Show, him and producer Monty is going to give you a shot to win your way into PBR Stampede Days. For Friday, August the 14th at Bridgestone Arena, your shot to win tomorrow morning. What?

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1: Hey, what's up, everybody? 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This thing started. It's my
0: kind of party. For your chance to see Jason Aldean and Luke Bryan take over Las Vegas. 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
5: A better life with Dr. Sanjay Gupta.
6: When you need your body to perform, but some of your muscles are having trouble, other muscles can sometimes help compensate. This is a great thing short term, but long term it can lead to serious and even chronic aches and pains. So if you've got nagging stiffness or irritation somewhere, don't push through it. Try to figure out why it's happening and how you can correct it. Strength and conditioning specialist Dana Santa says, performing exercises at a deliberate tempo makes it easier to notice when the wrong muscles are taking over, and also gives the intended muscles a chance to engage before that compensation kicks in. Dana suggests that starting with primary movement patterns such as squatting, hinging, pushing, pulling, rotating, and core can help make compensation easiest to identify and to address. I'm Dr. Sanjay Gupta, helping you live a better life.

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Hope you all enjoy the rest of your Monday night. 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

0: Kenny and Carry On, the new album coming for us in September, late September, Silver Sands Marina, including Carry On. The Overnight Ride, 615-737-1033, the number here in the studio. Tyler Easton for Justin, thank goodness. I never had to use dating apps. I had an old boss, him and his wife, I think had one too many glasses of wine one weekend and created a dating profile for me on a dating website. That was fun to figure out. Why are these people emailing me? What is going on right now? But they're saying you and I and everybody's losing interest in the dating apps. They prefer the face-to-face interaction stuff. What a concept, right? Trouble in paradise. It's never easy out there in Loveland. Seems to be the case here for Megan. What's going on out there, Megan?
1: He was too fancy for me.
0: Oh, he just...
1: He

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0: do open the junk drawer.
1: Well, we mentioned a little bit yesterday, but after a career spanning, what, 30-plus years, Red Atkins finally got the call to be a member of the Grand Ole Opry. How about that?
2: Wow.
1: I mean, but there's more, because this is going to be cool, right? So, Red understandably got emotional when his buddy John Party made the announcement.
3: You've always been family to me since, you know. But I'm here to invite you to be a part of a different family. Red Atkins, I'm here to invite you to be a member of the Grand Ole Opry.
1: All right, cool. So after 30 years, Red gets in. Now, he got even more emotional, Red did, when his family came up, because his family includes his superstar son, Thomas Red, okay?
2: Mm-hmm.
1: Who, by the way, somehow is still awaiting his invitation.
2: Crazy.
1: What? And Thomas isn't, what?
2: I know.
1: I'm so confused. So maybe, and hear me out, how about the moment where Rhett gets to do what John Party just did to his son, Thomas, and invites him to be, I mean, that would be
2: That'd be a pretty cool moment. Yeah.
1: So maybe that's what we're waiting for.
2: Maybe.
1: Okay. But I mean, let's get that together.
2: Right?
4: How the hell did you get here? And he says, little girl,
1: Cody? Many times as we've been around Cody, man, I never knew this. I never knew this, but he's opening up, not only in his music, but he's opening up, with people too. And Cody said,

0: Listen, man, I've been to jail. People don't know that. I've been locked up a few times in jail, and I'm actually quoting him here, okay? I've been to jail. People don't know that. I've been locked up a few times in jail just overnight. I didn't get sentenced or anything, but there's parts of my life that people don't know about me, and I'm like, y'all look at this Cody Johnson guy like I'm some kind of saint. I'm not. I'm just like you. I have daily struggles with things that you do, too. I have to really work up here to get my brain disciplined to where I don't think like that guy. Let's be a better version of that guy.
1: Ooh,
0: well, he's been doing great, but...
1: Whoa.
0: Who knew?
1: Okay.
0: All right, Cody.
1: Okay, well, more about the wedding. Taylor Swift and Travis Kelce have allegedly invited 1,000 guests to their wedding.
0: I hear that's pretty much Taylor. I think... What I'm hearing she is calling all the shots, and she's inviting. She's like, I'm going to invite 1,000 people. Here, you can invite 12.
1: Exactly. Yeah. So the guests are being told their invites will arrive via text or email. Sources are saying Taylor invited so many people that it's going to be bigger than the Met Gala. Do you know what that is?
0: Of course I know what the Met Gala is.
1: Okay, I don't know.
0: The annual gathering of weirdness in Hollywood.
1: True.
0: It is. But how annoying. Now, first of all, we talked about this before, and this is just me. The Swifties get mad at me. That's fine. It's the 4th of July, so now you're going to ruin everybody's 4th of July plans. It's the 250th celebration of this country, and you're going to try and take the spotlight away from that. You know. And now you got 1,000-plus people coming. You're going to shut down Madison Square Gardens. You got... the FBI.
1: Yeah, the FBI working security.
0: You know, and then all of the people that you've invited, you're just telling them to mark 2 days off on their calendar. Here's what's, we'll let you know when you can come and where you can come and what, right?
1: It's in 3 days. Like, what?
0: Just be here for two. It's just amazing the level of, do you know who I am here? Is that just me?
1: No, I get it.
0: All right, guys, listen. Confession, spill your guts, do it next.
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0: right, so we'll start with the good news. Less than 10 minutes away from your chance to win here some PBR tickets, okay? We're going to play some Factor Crap. That's on the way now. I'll keep you my dirty little I mean, not bad news, but sometimes a little jarring.
1: Yeah.
0: This we call spill your guts. It's when you get to, you know, air what you need to air. Get it off your chest. You're anonymous. We change your voice. You good to go over there, Grunt? Yeah? All right. Off we go. Spill your guts.
2: All right. My wife said I should call in with this because it still bothers me today, and this was 30 years ago at this point.
0: You've been carrying this around for 30 years?
2: Once you hear what it is, yeah. Yeah, you can see why.
0: How long have you been married?
2: 13 years now? Yeah.
0: And your wife wants you to call. All right, come on. Lay it on us.
2: So when I was 8, I was snooping for Christmas presents, you know, 8 years old, and my parents had a locked suitcase under their bed. So I thought it might have Christmas presents in it.
0: Oh, no.
2: And I went and I found a small eyeglasses kind of screwdriver. I opened the suitcase, and it was full of things that no kid should ever have to see.
0: Oh, God.
2: It's okay, been a hell of a life.
0: All right, that's enough. I'll keep you my little secret. 30 years, you're still carrying that. That might be on you a little bit, you know?
1: Yeah.
0: All right, come on, spill your guts.
1: Okay, I used to live in a big apartment complex.
0: Okay.
1: And one day, there was a DVD sticking out of someone's mailbox.
0: I'm sorry, a DVD?
1: Yes.
0: Okay.
1: My friends and I stole it.
0: Okay.
1: And I took it inside and unwrapped it. And it was not a movie. It was our neighbor's relative's funeral.
0: Oh, so you stole a DVD that was a funeral?
1: Yeah.
0: Okay.
1: And our neighbor was like asking everyone if they'd seen it for weeks.
0: And did you ever cop to it or give it back to him?
1: I did not cop to it.
0: I'll keep you my everybody carrying things around for a long time.
3: Heavy.
0: DVDs. All right, one more. Come on, spill your guts.
4: Yeah, so I actually, I have a dog sitter because, you know, sometimes I travel. I can't take my dog with me, unfortunately. I like to give my dog sitter instructions so that they only give my dog dry food. So when my dog comes home, he loves me more because I personally give him the good stuff.
0: The dog sitter gives the dog the junky food so you can give it the good food?
4: I can't be the only dog owner or pet owner in general that does this.
0: Aren't you not supposed to change up the diet for your doggies, though?
3: It's not, like, good for them.
0: No.
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1 hour from right now, I'll give you a chance to win that trip of a lifetime to go see Jason Aldean, Luke Bryan, tear things up in Vegas, right? Come on. Airfare, we got it. Hotel, we got it. Tickets to the show. We'll do that in 1 hour.

All right, guys, let's grab caller 13, huh? 615-737-1033. We're going to play some Fact or Crap. Grunt's walking over here with some headlines right now. We got some PBR Stampede Days tickets to give away. We're going to do it in 3 minutes. Good luck.

0: listen, I'm gonna be honest with you. I'm gonna do this mullet's making news story coming up in 15 minutes just because of the one little part of the story. There's one little part of the story, and that's the whole reason this guy's our mullet, okay? And mullet's making news. Trust me, when you hear the one little part of this story,
1: oh boy,
0: you're gonna laugh out loud, I think. I think I know y'all well enough to know you're gonna laugh out loud. Hey, what's going on, Chris?
2: Hey, not much.
0: There he
2: is. I'm away to work.
0: Oh, well, sorry I brought it up, man.
1: Yeah.
0: All right, listen, Chris, let's see if we can make it better, make it winner here. We're going to play some Factor Crap. Now, Grunt has given us five headlines, Chris. You got to be right three out of the five times on whether or not these headlines are Factor Crap, okay?
2: All right.
0: You get stuck, you can use producer Monty for help. She's your lifeline, but you only get one, okay?
1: Not my choice.
2: All right.
0: All right, off we go, Chris. Mexican Batman catching thieves and leaving them taped to lamp posts. Fact or crap?
2: Golly.
0: I got the best story after this, too. Mexican Batman catching thieves and leaving them taped to lamp posts. Fact or crap?
2: Let's say fact.
0: And that's exactly right. And then look at Grunt walk away. Grunt, years ago, we taped Grunt. I duct taped Grunt to a lamp pole, to a light pole. Okay. We were giving away concert tickets. So I stuck a couple of pair of concert tickets in his front pocket. And we taped him like 3 feet off the ground. Not a big guy. Duct taped him to like a lamp pole or a telephone pole or something. And then gave hints as to where he was throughout the morning.
1: Way.
0: And the first person to found him reached in his pocket and got the tickets. It was 3 hours.
1: That's amazing.
0: And by the way, look at he pretends he's mad at me. He ended up dating the woman that found the tickets and grabbed them out of his pocket for like 3 months.
1: Oh. That is kind of an intimate thing.
0: Okay. Anyway, yeah. Chris, you're on the board.
2: Yeah.
0: Michigan kitten is going viral because it has 28 toes. Fact or crap?
2: That's crap.
0: I'm sorry, that's fact. That's fact. They usually have like 18, don't they, or something like that? Anyway, 28 toes on this kitten. All right. New law goes into effect tomorrow at midnight in small Alabama town, making it a misdemeanor to wear blue on Saturdays. Fact or crap?
2: Crap.
0: That's right.
1: Yeah.
0: You were scared there for a minute over there, weren't you? All right, so you got two, buddy. You only need one more. Don't forget you got your lifeline left.
2: All right.
0: Convenience store workers laugh knife-wielding thief out of store. Convenience store workers laugh knife-wielding thief out of store. Fact or crap?
2: Monty?
1: Yeah,
2: what do you think?
1: I think fact.
0: She's trying to get you to go fact. For sure.
1: For sure. Like, there's, like, no question.
0: Wow.
2: All right, let's go with it.
0: I mean, there's such a thing as being overconfident.
1: No, not me.
0: All right. Chris, you're locking in fact?
2: Yep.
0: And that's right. There we go. They were laughing at the guy. Came in with a knife, and the till was completely empty. All right, Chris, listen, we're going to hook you up. PBR, Stampede Days. You're going with us, man. Hang on.
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1: Mullet's making news.
2: See if you can maybe put your finger on the one point in this story. I've been waiting to tell this. Mullet's making news, you guys. Deputies say a Florida man, James Lamar Stewart, was spotted near a state prison at 5 a.m. allegedly trying to sneak in contraband. And that's when things went sideways fast. Now, of course, you're trying to sneak contraband into a prison. I mean, you're going to just going to be just a little bit, and you're going to try to put it somewhere where nobody look. A lot of these stories, you know, there's men and women putting things inside their body to sneak it in, right?
3: Right.
2: Oh, no, no, not James. James took off running through the woods when they spotted him. Now, that sparked a chase, and that's when they let the canine named Rebel out.
3: Ooh.
2: It didn't take Rebel long, and Rebel caught James. Now, the only thing I'll give James credit for is he didn't stick anything in his body. He was carrying this in a bag, right? But he looked like Santa Claus trying to run away from this dog through the woods. Because what was he trying to sneak in? You should see the picture. Deputies say it included various drugs and paraphernalia, over 30 big bags of marijuana, and I mean big bags of marijuana, over 20 cell phones, over 30 pairs of earbuds, over 50 packs of cigarettes, multiple speakers, several firearms and knives, 30 phone chargers, a handheld drill, and my personal favorite, one bottle of hydrogen peroxide. Yeah, I mean, honestly, if that should be the one thing out of everything I just listed that you let through, okay?
3: Right?
2: Let that bottle of hydrogen peroxide go through, because whoever needed that,
3: needed no questions asked. Right.
2: Just give it to him in prison, okay?
3: Oh, my God.
2: Dude's trying to sneak in 30 big bags of marijuana, 20 cell phones, 30 pairs of earbuds, 50 packs of cigarettes, multiple speakers, firearms, knives, 30 phone chargers, a handheld drill, and one bottle of hydrogen peroxide.
3: Merry Christmas. Wow.
2: James Lamar Stewart. Mullet!

0: matters.
1: And you know, the one most disappointed was the guy waiting for that peroxide, man.
2: The name of an outlaw with the judgment of your in-laws. The Jesse James Morning Show.

0: who's checking in over there?
1: Trucker Stacy, Bailey, Jessica, and Preston. And Jessica said, and a partridge and a pear tree.
0: And a partridge and a pear tree. And one bottle of hydrogen peroxide.
1: Mm-hmm.

0: If we could have everybody's attention, please, just for a second. Because we need some positive mojo. We are currently sitting on a 2-win streak. I mean, we've done it before. It's rare air. But we have gotten 3 in a row before. Never 4. But we have gotten 3 in a row before. And we're going to try and dig her out of the friend zone, which makes it even better for us.
1: It does.
0: Friend zone in 15.

0: citizen of our country, and you have to show you're a citizen of our country. This is awesome. This is kind of a, hey, AI, suck it story. AI couldn't fix it, so Ford called back the humans. How about that?
1: Ooh.
0: Ford says it learned the hard way that AI can't replace years of real-world experience. Ford rehired about 300 veteran engineers after AI tools failed to catch quality problems during vehicle design. One Ford executive admitted that they thought AI alone could build better cars, but realized it's only as good as the info you use to train it. Mm. All right. Humans one, AI zero. I wanna be rich. Well, you did it, guys. Congratulations, I think. Americans spent $26.4 billion, with a B, billion dollars on Amazon's four Prime days, which means next year it'll be 5 or 6 days.
1: Right.
0: $26.4 billion. That was up almost 10% from last year. But here's the weird thing. The average order slipped to $47.66 per person. So the average order per person is way down. But
1: it's more people, probably.
0: Yeah.
1: Yeah.
0: Total, it was up more than 10%. $26.4 billion.
1: I didn't contribute. Don't look at me.
0: Nothing? Nothing.
1: Not one iota.
0: I did. I did vicariously through my wife.
1: Oh, okay. Well, yeah.
0: We're going to try and dig her out of the friend zone next, guys. Hang on.
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1: A better life with Dr. Sanjay Gupta.
2: We talk a lot here about ultra-processed foods and the many ways in which they can negatively impact your health. They've been linked to weight gain, obesity, type 2 diabetes, cardiovascular disease, even cancer. And now a new study out of UCSF found that high ultra-processed food intake was associated with something called intramuscular fat, which is exactly what it sounds like. That's fat inside your muscles, which can cause them to become weaker. Now, in this particular study, the researchers noticed more wear and tear and pain in people

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1: Let's get back
2: now.
3: Right now.
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0: The elusive three-peat. It's right at our fingertips, guys. Three in a row we're going for. Unbelievably, we got to get her out of the friend zone to get there, so let's get to work.
1: Because I got friends who won't date me.
0: So, Gabby, let's hear about this Nick guy.
2: Yeah, so we met a while back. Two of our friends were getting married, so I'm friends with the bride, and he was friends with the groom.
0: Okay.
2: Yeah, so we actually met at their engagement party, and then fast forward, we had a combined bachelorette weekend for both of them at a cabin.
0: They combined it. Interesting when couples do that, you know what I mean?
3: I know.
0: Is that what you're planning on doing over there?
3: Yeah, that sounds so fun.
0: All right, you got a captive audience anyway, right, Gabby?
2: Right, yeah. But yeah, so we, just the two of us kind of like really hit it off, I feel like, and we just stayed up talking really late. He was like, anytime we were going out to eat, like he bought me a couple drinks. He actually paid for my dinner. And we really just were kind of like glued to each other for a majority of the weekend.
0: So all of this is going on and nothing came of it?
2: Yeah, I mean, I feel like he is maybe just being a little shy because he's just a really nice guy. But I mean, he even like helped me move recently, and just I really feel like my clock is ticking. Like all my friends are married. I'm ready to get married.
0: You're thinking marriage already?
2: I mean, I'm at that age. I'm really, yeah, and I really think he could be somebody I'd see my future with.
0: But did you say he helped you move?
2: He did. Like, that's boyfriend type, you know, material, right?
0: Well, that's something. That's a commitment right there.
2: Right. That's what I'm saying.
0: Through all of this, nothing ever happened? No hugs, kisses, or any? I mean, is there flirting?
2: I mean, I feel like there's kind of flirtation. I mean, we haven't kissed or anything, but it's just been like this ongoing, I don't know, just like closeness, and I really feel like it could be something more, and that maybe he's just kind of polite.
0: Okay. See, the no making a move during the weekend thing is curious. All right, so Gabby, you want us to give this Nick a call and see what the deal is, see if we can get him out of the friend zone with you?
2: If you could, yes, that would be great.
0: All right, well, go ahead, Grunt. We're going to go ahead and give Nick a call. I just need you quiet on the line while we do it, Gabby, okay?
2: Okay, thanks.
0: I mean, come on, slam dunk, right?
3: So easy.
0: I mean, this guy, he helps her move?
3: Yeah, that's... Mm-hmm.
4: Hello?
0: Hey, we're looking for Nick.
4: This is Nick.
0: Wonderful. Nick, my name is Jesse. That is producer Monty.
3: Hey.
0: We got Grunt over here. Nick, this is the Jesse James Morning Show. We are live on the radio. Can we chat with you on the radio, Nick? I promise this will be painless.
4: Okay. Yeah.
0: Nick, first off, are you single?
4: Yeah, yes, I am. I'm a single dog dad, I gotta say.
0: A single dog dad. Okay.
4: Yeah.
0: Hey, Nick, the reason we're calling is because there's somebody in your life that has a big thing for you, and they're too afraid to tell you, so they're coming through us to try to get them out of the friend zone with you live on the radio.
4: God,
0: Nick, are you there?
4: I'm here, yeah.
0: Okay, Nick, now that you know this, is there anybody maybe that comes to mind? Anybody you can think of?
4: There is one person that comes to mind, but I don't know.
0: What do you mean you don't know?
4: Yeah, no, this is a tough one. I'm just stuck on this because I just can't make a move. It would just be too weird.
0: Okay, hang on. Mm. Let's back up. There's somebody you got the hots for, but you're stuck? And it would be too weird?
4: Yeah, definitely too weird.
0: Why?
4: It's too awkward.
0: What is weird and awkward about it? Well, let's just do this.
4: It's just circumstances.
0: Nick, we're talking about somebody that you were in a wedding with not too long ago.
4: Yeah.
0: What?
4: Yep. It was a recent wedding.
0: Okay. Well, all right. Who is it?
4: Oh, God.
0: I will tell you this, Nick. This is somebody we're calling on behalf of somebody that was at a wedding with you.
4: Okay. Whoa.
0: I tell you what, Nick. Let's do this. On the count of three, I'll go 1, 2, 3. When I get to three, I'll say the name of who we're calling for. You say the name of who you're, you know, you're okay. lusting after, okay?
4: All right, let's do it.
0: All right,
4: yeah.
0: Here we go. 1, 2, 3. Gabby.
4: Caroline.
5: Ooh.
0: Caroline? Who would Caroline be?
4: It was the bride's sister.
3: Oh, no.
0: Okay, because we're calling on behalf of Gabby.
4: Oh, no. She's just like a friend for me.
0: Just so, hold on. There's no attraction to Gabby whatsoever, Nick?
4: No, not at all.
0: She was saying that you were buying drinks, you were buying dinner. You helped her move.
4: Yeah. And, you know, I have three sisters, so I just kind of, you know, feel protective in a way. And
0: okay. No feelings towards Gabby.
4: Not at all.
0: Man, no. I thought this was a lie.
3: I did too. And,
0: all right. Well, hang on one second, Nick. Gabby?
2: I'm good. Never mind. Okay.
0: Nick, Gabby.
2: Right, bye. Bye, guys.
0: Gabby. Grunt, she's gone? Well, Nick, Gabby was on the phone the whole time for that.
4: Wow.
0: Sorry to bug you, man. Appreciate the time.
1: Because I got friends who won't date me.
0: Man, I thought we had it.
6: This is the Jesse James Morning Show.

0: Man.
1: Yeah.
0: That hurt. What do you got over there?
2: Jenica said, I knew I had a bad feeling. Oh, no.
0: Really? I had a great feeling through 90% of that.
2: Yeah. Brian said, Jesse's about 20 yards short of throwing a completed pass.
0: Okay, Brian. I feel like I hit that one in the numbers and they dropped it, really.
2: Right. And then Matt said, the Jesse James Morning Show, where crushes go to die. And then Angela said, I really thought that was going to be a win, but yeah. Guess not.
0: Oh, man. What's your name?
3: Romeo.
0: Romeo. What do you got, man?
3: Come on, guys. You guys didn't see that coming. He's a friend. Some of us guys... We're okay with girls as friends, and sometimes...
0: No, dude. He helped her move, man. I thought we were locked.
3: That's what he's saying to us.
0: I thought
3: that's
0: we were locked on that.
3: She doesn't have to pay somebody.
0: Gonna give you a chance to win it, man. That Jason Aldean, Luke Bryan trip. We'll do it in 3 minutes.

0: Jason Aldean
1: and Luke Bryan.
0: When the lights come on, when the lights come on. Vegas. 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
2: All right, you want to text in the word double, D-O-U-B-L-E.
3: Yep.
2: All right, thank you. 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Get in this to win this. Apparently, this woman who is on hold knows something about a coworker she shouldn't know. She needs help. We'll do it next.
4: If you showed up, I wouldn't let you in.

0: guys. Let's see if we can get her some help. Hey, what's your name?
1: Good morning. This is Cammy.
0: Good morning, Tammy. What's going on?
1: So I was at work, and I overheard one of the bosses saying that a friend of mine, a coworker, is going to get the axe. And I feel really, really, it's just going to destroy him. And I don't know how to broach it. And I don't want to get in trouble either.
0: Yeah.
1: So, like,
0: right.
1: I don't know. What do I do, guys?
0: Boy, that's a tough one, because if he does lose it, run into the boss's office and say, hey, she just told me.
1: Yeah. But well, I mean, if it comes out that I knew ahead of time.
0: Yeah.
1: Will my friend feel like I was being disloyal to him? You know what I mean? So, like,
0: all right, well, let's see if we can get you some advice here.
1: Thank you.
0: All right, come on. 615-737-1033. That's a tough spot. What are you doing? You're going to tell your friend?
2: I mean,
0: but again, your friend freaks out and he's like, oh, you're going to fire me. She told me.
2: I feel like you can't.
0: And then
2: say
0: you're
2: anything.
0: Toast.
2: I feel like you can't. There's just no way. Maybe just keep dropping some hints. Like, oh, this job sucks. All right. Let's look for another
0: 615-737-1033. What you thinking?
3: Yeah, to be honest, I feel like mind your own business, you know. What if it doesn't happen? You know, what if they were just talking about it or you know, who knows? I mean, it could happen. It could not happen. But generally with layoffs, there's a little bit of severance. So her friend's going to probably be okay.
0: Well,
3: anyway, I'd say just, you know, knowing in advance doesn't really help you all that much. So just be quiet.
0: Mind your business. All right, man. Appreciate you. Thank you.
3: Yep.
0: All right, 615-737-1033.
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0: right, so our social dilemma today, boy, she's in a pickle. She overheard her boss talking to somebody about firing a coworker who's also a friend. Mm-hmm. So she doesn't know if she should tell him he's getting fired.
1: Right.
0: Or just sit back, because she said it'll wreck him, right?
1: Right.
0: But also, if you tell him and he freaks out, runs in and goes, she said you're going to fire me, now you're in trouble.
1: Yep.
0: All right, 615-737-1033, what you got?
1: Alaska Joe said she needs to make a note with no name, no nothing,
0: and somehow
1: give it to him without him noticing.
0: Okay, I get that, Alaska Joe.
1: It's just awful. Yeah, it is.
0: Ugh.
1: I know. Jeffrey said you need to talk to your boss and let them know you overheard, and don't tell your friend anything. They won't be able to file workman's comp if they quit.
0: Yeah. Yikes. All right. 615-737-1033. It's Todd. What are you thinking?
2: You let them know immediately. You tell your friend, hey, they're about to let you go, and just, like, you know, set something up, start looking for other work or something like that.
0: Uh-huh.
2: Like, you know, as long as her friend isn't going to throw her under the bus and tell them that she told them, you know what I mean?
0: Yeah, see, that's the problem here. That's, you know, all right, appreciate you, man. Thank you. Love to hear what you think, guys. Need some advice, 615-737-1033.

0: Oof. Sticky. Tough social dilemma today. 615-737-1033. Thanks for hanging. What's your name?
1: Jamie.
0: All right, what are you thinking?
1: Jesse, you need to tell her to mind your business, stay in your lane. She's not the boss there, and it could backfire if they find out that she told him, so she just needs to stay out of it. But walk away from that.
0: And just be there when it comes crashing down for your friend, right? But I'm a big proponent, you're right, of mind your business, right?
1: Mm-hmm. Mind your business.
0: All right. Appreciate you. Thank you. Y'all, son, both are looking for work now. What you got over there?
2: Bailey said, tell him to quit before they fire him.
0: No, but see, then again, then you don't get your, you know, severance, or you won't get unemployment, right?
2: Right. Driving Paul said, caller needs to mind her business. Her friends don't know that she knows, so stay out of it.
0: Yeah.
2: And then Heidi said, you need to tell him in a subtle way so he can start finding other work, or tell him to step up his performance so maybe he won't get fired.
0: It sounds like the decision's been made, though.
2: Yeah.
0: All right, listen, it seems pretty split today.
2: Yeah.
0: You know what I mean? Let's get our last word. What are you thinking?
3: If it were me, I'm keeping my mouth shut. You know, not my job, not my business. I just work here.
0: Mind your business and don't risk it.
3: You know, you keep your nose clean, stay out of it. I would stay out of it.
0: All right, appreciate you. Thank you.
3: Thank you.
0: That's right. Keep your head low and then duck when the axe swings, right?
2: What?
0: Remember I told you that. Just

Thomas Rhett, Niall Horan, last chance tickets. You want them? We got some. We'll give you a chance to play some Fact or Crap here in less than 25 minutes. So you got time to get to work, you know, get yourself a little situated. All right, we're going to do it in 25.

0: time to open the junk drawer.
1: All right, we mentioned this a bit yesterday, but this is a big story, man. So let's talk about it. Rhett Atkins, he finally got in. 30-plus year career. I mean, if somebody would have asked me last Friday, is he a member of the Grand Ole Opry, I would have bet heavy that he was.
2: Same.
1: You know what I mean? So he finally gets in, and John Party is the one that gets to tell him on stage.
3: You've always been telling me since, you know. But I'm here to invite you to be a part of a different family. Rhett Atkins, I'm here to invite you to be a member of the Grand Ole Opry.
1: That's a pretty cool moment for Rhett because his family comes out. He gets super emotional. Now his family includes his superstar son, Thomas Rhett, who also is not a member yet.
2: That's wild.
1: Of the Grand Ole Opry. So
2: what?
1: So we're building up here, maybe. Hear me out. We're building up here, maybe, for a, you know, Rhett gets to bring his son out on stage.
2: And invite him
1: to be a member, since he's a member now. And then they jam together, and there's tears and snot everywhere.
2: Okay,
1: right?
2: Let's get on that.
1: It'll be a great moment. All right.
4: How the hell did you get here? And
1: all right, come on, Kojo. What? Cody Johnson is spilling some beans, man. He's getting more personal these days. Cody says, hey, I've been to jail. People don't know that. I've been locked up a few times in jail. Just overnight, though, I didn't get sentenced or anything. There's parts of my life that people don't know about. And I'm like, y'all look at this Cody Johnson guy like I'm some kind of saint. I'm not. I'm just like you. I have daily struggles with things that you do, too.

0: not only on the 4th of July weekend are you going to take everybody away from their plans, right? You're going to, you know, it's the 250th anniversary. You're going to, and now you got people, everybody you're inviting, all they're getting is a thing that says, be available these 2 days. They don't know where they're going. They don't know what they're doing. They don't know what's going on.
1: Exactly.
0: They'll say, we'll tell you, it's a need to know, and we'll tell you when you need to know.
1: That's
0: when
1: why
0: to
1: I
0: leave.
1: Said no. What, yeah.
0: Right?
1: Yeah.
0: I mean, I know the Swifties get mad at me, but the level of do you know who I am in this just, oof.
1: Yeah.
0: Oof.
2: Well, because you asked, more of the Jesse James Morning Show next.
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1: A Better Life with Dr. Sanjay Gupta.
2: Everyone poops. It's not just the name of a classic potty training book. It's a universal truth. Even though everyone does it, almost no one wants to talk about it. Dr. Tricia Pasricha wants to change that. She's the author of a new book. It's called You've Been Pooping All Wrong. And she says there are three critical P's of pooping. The first is propulsion. Both the voluntary push you exert and the involuntary contractions that happen naturally within your body. Top line, when you feel the need to go, don't hold it. The second P is pliability, which refers to stool softness. The keys to this one are making sure you're drinking enough water and eating enough fiber. And the last P is for pelvic floor. If you can get your knees up above your waist while you're on the toilet, like on a stool or a garbage can or a stack of books even, that can make all the difference. I'm Dr. Sanjay Gupta, helping you live a better life.
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3: It's the one for live sports.

Unbelievably, nobody was seriously hurt, but this is right out of a movie script, but it happened in real life in a prison. I'm going to give you details after Taylor.

0: Thomas Rhett, Niall Horan, tickets. You want them? We got a pair to give away. We're going to do it in less than 10 minutes. We'll play some Fact or Crap. But this happened yesterday. I can't believe this isn't a bigger story. It was straight out of a movie set. A crazy situation unfolded at a North Carolina prison. Inmates overpowered guards and held the officers hostage during a standoff that lasted several hours.
1: Whoa.
0: How's that not a big story, right?
1: Right.
0: I mean, it's crazy. Apparently, authorities say the trouble began early yesterday morning when at least one inmate got a hold of the keys used to unlock the cell doors. So I don't know how that happened, but maybe just wrestled the guard down or something, or attacked the guard, grabbed the keys.
1: Maybe.
0: And also, how old is this prison? Because who's using keys now? Isn't it all like automatic? Everything I watch, all the documentaries I watch.
1: It's like, right? Yeah, that's true.
0: Well, the inmates quickly seized control of the prison, assaulted staff members, and while one guard managed to escape, two others were held captive. And after several hours of negotiations, the hostages were released and 18 inmates were taken into custody. Which is kind of an oxymoron, right?
1: They're
0: inmates taken into custody.
1: You're already in
0: custody. They were controllers. But thankfully, nobody was seriously hurt. They did take some people to the hospital, but I believe everything's going to be okay. So,
1: wow.
0: I mean,
1: that's
0: crazy.
1: How does that happen?
0: How does it? I don't know. But, and again, who's using keys still?
1: Yeah, right? What was a negotiation?
0: Yeah, right.
1: Like,
0: what do you, we want better this? We want two ply. We're sick of this one ply. We want two ply. We want two ply. Or everybody dies.
1: Yeah, come ply.
0: Sorry. Well, you did not,
1: sorry.
0: Did you?
1: I'm sorry.
0: Hey, listen, guys, we're going to give you a chance to play and win it. Fact or Crap. Less than 8 minutes.

0: What If.
1: All right, guys, come on. Caller 13, 615-737-1033. We'll play some Fact or Crap. Grunt's giving us headlines, and we've got Thomas Rhett and Al Horn tickets to give away. Do it next. Good luck.

0: I mean, yes, the guy deserves to be the mullet and mullet's making news. He does. But the last line in the story is what puts it over the top for me, okay? Mm. I've been laughing internally about this for hours, and we're going to give you mullets making news coming up here in less than 15 minutes. But trust me when I tell you, the last line will be it for you, okay? All right, what's going on, Dwayne?
1: Shoot, not a whole lot, living the dream.
0: Oh, yeah? All right, good for you. Yeah. Good for you, man. Let's see if we can make you a winner here. We're going to play some fact or crap, Dwayne, okay?
1: All right,
0: now Grunt's giving me five headlines. You got to be right 3 out of the 5 times on whether or not these headlines are fact or crap, all right?
1: All right.
0: All right, you get stuck, you can use producer Monty over here for help, but only one time, Dwayne.
1: I got you.
0: Okay, here we go. Convenience store workers laugh knife-wielding thief out of store. Fact or crap?
1: No, I want to say fact.
0: And that would be right. Dwayne would be right there.
2: Man.
0: Over there. Seeing producer Monty, do me a favor, Dwayne, even if you don't need... Make sure and ask producer Monty because she, like, you know, the rest of the day will be, it's all we'll hear about.
2: Well, like, I didn't get a degree for nothing.
0: That was about $250,000, wasn't it?
2: Something like that.
0: Belmont. All right, come on. Here we go, Dwayne. Mexican Batman catching thieves and leaving them taped to lamp posts. Fact or crap?
1: I'm going to go with Monty on that.
2: Definitely fact.
0: She giving you a definitely fact.
2: Yes.
1: I'm going to go fact.
0: And that's right. And of course, again, that reminds me of the time we duct taped Grunt years ago to a lamppost. He's about 3 feet off the ground. We duct taped him to a lamppost and stuck a pair of concert tickets in one of his front pockets. And then we gave out hints on the air as to where he would be and said the first person to find him reaches in there can have those concert tickets. It took like 3 hours. He was so mad. But the lady that found the tickets got there first. He ended up dating her for months.
2: Can I do this?
0: You want me to duct tape you? I will.
1: I'm good.
0: You say the word over there, producer Monty. Okay. We'll duct tape you somewhere.
2: Okay.
0: Somebody will find you. All right, so where are we at? We got two right?
2: Two, yes.
0: All right, we got two right. Sorry. Michigan kitten is going viral because it has 28 toes.
1: I'm going to go crap.
0: You're going to go crap on that? I'm sorry. Sorry, that one's fact. I think they usually have 18.
2: Wait, what?
0: Yeah.
2: Don't they have as many as we do or as many as dogs do?
0: No. Well, no. I think they usually have 18 toes when they're born. And this one has 28.
2: And then they go away?
0: No, I think they stay.
2: What?
0: I don't think they just go away.
2: I don't know.
0: All right, come on, Dwayne. Where are we at here?
1: 2 up, 1 down.
0: Yeah. You got to get one more. And you got one left. Am I right about that? Yeah. You got one left. You got to get it right. Here it comes. And you're out of a lifeline. Woo. You got two right?
2: Two left.
1: Oh, yep, I got two left.
0: All right. I'm sorry. The whole kitten thing and the 18 toes is throwing me up. All right. New puzzle shoes called Reebok Cubes failed to take off. New puzzle shoes called Reebok Cubes. That would be a take on the Rubik's Cubes, I'm guessing.
2: Oh, ha, ha.
0: New puzzle shoes called Reebok Cubes fail to take off. Fact or crap?
1: Crap.
0: And that would be right. That's right, Dwayne. There you go, buddy. You saved it, man. So many things we've learned today.
2: So many.
0: All right, listen, Dwayne, we got it. Thomas Rhett, Nile Horn tickets. You're going with us.
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10: Everyone poops. It's not just the name of a classic potty training book. It's a universal truth. Even though everyone does it, almost no one wants to talk about it. Dr. Tricia Pasricha wants to change that. She's the author of a new book. It's called You've Been Pooping All Wrong. And she says there are 3 critical P's of pooping. The first is propulsion. Both the voluntary push you exert and the involuntary contractions that happen naturally within your body. Top line, when you feel the need to go, don't hold it. The second P is pliability, which refers to stool softness. The keys to this one are making sure you're drinking enough water and eating enough fiber. And the last P is for pelvic floor. If you can get your knees up above your waist while you're on the toilet, like on a stool or a garbage can or a stack of books even, that can make all the difference. I'm Dr. Sanjay Gupta, helping you live a better life.
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0: just for the last line in this mullet making news story, guys. All morning long. All right, deputies say a Florida man, James Lamar Stewart, was spotted near a state prison at 5 a.m., allegedly trying to sneak in contraband. And that's when things went sideways fast. 5 a.m., right? And you know, if you're going to sneak contraband into a prison, a lot of times we have our mullets doing stuff like that. And, well, let's be honest, they're normally jamming things in their body.
1: Right.
0: Where things don't like that don't go. You know what I mean?
1: Yeah.
0: So, not this guy. No, I'll give him a little bit of credit. He wasn't jamming anything in his body, but he did look like Santa Claus with the size of the sack that he was carrying, man. Officers say he took off running through the woods. When they spotted him, that sparked a chase, and that's when they opened the door and let Rebel, the canine officer, out.
1: Ooh.
0: How long you think it took Rebel, the canine officer, to catch old James Lamar Stewart?
1: Too fast.
0: Yeah, about 20 seconds, maybe. So, when officers looked in the bag of what James here was trying to sneak in.
1: Uh-oh.
0: Yeah, remember I told you the last line of the story is what got me? Okay. Deputies say he was trying to sneak in drugs and paraphernalia, all over 30 bags, big bags of marijuana, over 30 big bags of marijuana, 20 cell phones, over 30 pairs of earbuds, over 50 packs of cigarettes, multiple speakers, little Bluetooth speakers,
1: what?
0: Several firearms and knives, 30 phone chargers, one handheld drill, and my personal favorite, and here it comes, one bottle of hydrogen peroxide.
2: You've been hit by smooth.
0: And I'm going to tell you what, man, confiscate all that stuff except for the bottle of hydrogen peroxide. Let that thing into the prison.
1: Did they want to whiten their teeth? Soak it.
0: I don't know. You know, I think we all can pretty much imagine what they need that hydrogen chloride. Yeah.
1: Drink it.
0: No.
2: Mullet's making news.
0: Isn't it to clean some stuff out?

0: what matters.
1: This might explain a lot of stuff. Are you drinking hydrogen peroxide? Is that what you're doing?
2: Yeah.
3: The name of an outlaw with the judgment of your in-laws. The James Morning Show.

0: guys get caught up. Producer Monty, who's checking in?
1: Forrest, Jenica, Brian, Brenda, Cody, and Raven, and Angela said good morning to my favorite people.
0: Nice.
1: And Fireman Chad said, morning peeps, make it a great Tuesday. Thank you for always making the mornings awesome.
0: You guys are the best. Thanks for being here. Appreciate you. What's your name?
2: It's Lacey.
0: Hey, Lacey.
2: Hi. I'm just calling you guys because I love your guys' show.
0: Whoa. Well, that's awesome.
2: I listen to you guys every morning.
0: You're the best. What are you doing?
2: I'm sitting in my car listening to you guys right now on the radio.
0: All right. Are you sitting outside of work or just hanging out in the car?
2: Yeah, outside of work.
0: Oh, you're waiting to go in. I got you.
1: Don't go in.
2: Yep.
0: Yeah.
2: I don't even want to.
0: Stay as long as you can with the air conditioner on. You'll be good to go. We appreciate you. Thank you.
2: Thank you. You guys have a good day.

Well, listen, speaking of money, the numbers are in, and I hope you are sitting down because they are astronomical. And we should all be ashamed of ourselves, especially you. Give you details in the trenders next.

0: trending.
1: Here's what's trending.
2: Well, President Trump said yesterday the Save America Act is even more important now after the Supreme Court ruled that states can count mail-in ballots that are mailed by Election Day but arrive later. The president said the ruling was very detrimental to honest elections, and the president renewed his support for requiring proof of citizenship and photo voter IDs, saying you have to be a citizen of our country and you have to show you're a citizen of our country.
3: All right, score one for the good guys.
2: AI couldn't fix it, so Ford called back the humans. Ford says it learned the hard way that AI can't replace years of real-world experience. Ford rehired about 300 veteran engineers after AI tools failed to catch quality problems during vehicle design. One Ford executive admitted that they thought AI alone could build better cars, but realized it's only as good as the information you use to train it.
4: That's so true.
2: So go, us humans, and suck it, AI. All right. I wanna be rich. American spent. You sitting down?
4: Yeah.
2: $26.4 billion with a B dollars on Amazon's four prime days. What's that tell you? $26.4 billion on Amazon's four prime days. What's it tell you?
4: That we're greedy.
2: It tells me that there's going to be five prime days next year. That was up almost 10% from last year. Oddly, though, the average order slipped down to $47.66 per person ordering.
4: Oh.
2: So more people, but the orders weren't as expensive.
4: Okay, that's right. Fair. That's fair.
2: Is that fair? $26.4 billion.
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0: Man, I probably shouldn't do this.
1: No.
0: I never learned my lesson. But you know, we were talking about mullets making news last hour and the guy that tried to sneak everything and the kitchen sink into a prison.
1: Yeah.
0: All right. What's your name?
2: Hey, boss. This is Ray.
0: All right. What do we got today, Ray?
2: I just wanted to say to the Motley crew up there that the one thing that they left out of the police report was the elves that got away that had the life-size blow-up dolls.
0: Okay. All right, Ray. Thank you.
2: Have a good one, man.

0: Come on, producer Monty, who's checking in?
1: Rila, Marianne, Nicole, Darlene, Desiree, Alva Jean, and Honey and Tonka said we love you guys.
0: Love you right back, guys. Thank y'all so much for being part of our dysfunctional, slightly dysfunctional
1: family.
0: Appreciate you.

0: Is it Friday yet? No?
1: No.
0: Okay. Hang on. You're not going to believe who's back on the phone. Hey, what's your name?
2: Frankie Ray, and I got a new song.
0: Wow. Been a while since Frankie Ray's got a release. Wow. I know. Frankie Ray, what's this one called?
2: It's called Double Cheese.
1: Double Cheese?
0: Double Cheese?
2: Yes, sir.
1: Yum.
0: All right, Frankie Ray, you ready?
2: I am, if you are.
0: We're all on the edge of our seats. Let's have it.
2: I feel it.

0: Jeez. Okay. You know what? We might play that instead of the national anthem this weekend, Frankie Ray.
1: That is the national anthem.
2: Do I?
0: I like you, buddy. Appreciate it. What's the album called that's going to be on?
2: The Man I Want to Be.
0: Love it. Love it, buddy. Thank you, Frankie Ray.
2: You're welcome. Bye-bye.
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Don't worry, we're not sending you to Vegas in the summer. Because it's even hotter out there than it is here. December, it's beautiful. See the Double Down Tour with Luke and Jason. About 20 minutes from another keyword. Good morning, it's Lucas. 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

Not a lot of Gales either. Ever notice that? 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Or Roy? Or Falconer? That's an actual name. People used to name boys. Falconer. Falconer, what's up, dude? It's Lucas, 103.3 Country, Altine in Vegas. December 11th, Double Down Tour. You could be there in two tunes.

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3: 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Yeah.

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Country singer, criminal. He admitted recently he's been locked up. Nothing major, but definitely spent a couple nights in the clink. 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
1: Not really, if I'm being honest. This is even, I mean, I like summer, man, but this is pushing it. This is even too hot for me. It'll feel like 107, maybe, later today. Stay cool. 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There's still

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They were looking for a different Jordan Davis. 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

Don't expect to see Zach Topp take an acting role or anything like that anytime soon. He's in no rush. Because, quote unquote, this is a brilliant quote from him. Made to be heard, not seen. And you know what? Same, bro. Same. It's Lucas on 103.3 Country with New Riley after Ella and Morgan. I can't love you anymore.

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In December on the Double Down Tour with Luke Bryan, you could be there free. 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

Jordan Davis, In and Up Road. Trey Pentley now on 103.3 Country. What's going on Garth's website? Quote unquote, the future is about to become history. A mysterious countdown on Garth Brooks' website ends on Tuesday, July 7th. What's going on? New tunes, maybe? Man,

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This is new from Blake Whiten.

put the cart before the horse and worry about things that probably aren't going to happen. But this could cause some problems. If you have multiple siblings, who would you take with you? You see Luke and Jason in Vegas. Maybe finally get your bro back for something he did when he was a kid. Remember that time when you hit me with a saxophone? Well, that's why you're not going. 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

is this hour's keyword. 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

0: We believe there's a lot of music here in Nashville, Tennessee that needs to be heard. 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

on the list, the FBI's list of traits that may signify you're a psychopath, but it should be. It's Lucas on 103.3 Country. If you drink hot coffee this week on a day like today, you're definitely a psychopath. You're crazy.

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It has started. Preparations have begun on Broadway for America 250. This will be the biggest fireworks show in Nashville history. Can't wait.

0: You know what I missed? I know we were just talking about America 250 and the 4th of July show on Broadway. The fireworks are going to be insane. Can we bring back the old Navy 4th of July shirts, though? Who wants to go with me? A big troop of people wearing matching old Navy 4th of July shirts. That would make me happy.
1: Life goes straight to hell. 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

no chance would we do that to you. No, we like you. We wouldn't send you to Vegas in the summer. Show's in December. Hot enough here. We wouldn't put you out there. December 11th specifically, Jason Aldean and Luke Bryan. Double Down Tour. After 5, Travis Daly has another chance for you to win your trip on 103.3 Country.

I'm going to remind you like I do every year about this time. I hate to be the bearer of bad news, but no one's going to watch the video of fireworks you put up on Facebook. No one's doing it. So just sit there and enjoy it in real time, in real life, IRL. It's Lucas, Megan's on 103.3 Country.

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6: Everyone poops. It's not just the name of a classic potty training book. It's a universal truth. Even though everyone does it, almost no one wants to talk about it. Dr. Tricia Pasricha wants to change that. She's the author of a new book. It's called You've Been Pooping All Wrong. And she says there are three critical P's of pooping. The first is propulsion. Both the voluntary push you exert and the involuntary contractions that happen naturally within your body. Top line, when you feel the need to go, don't hold it. The second P is pliability, which refers to stool softness. The keys to this one are making sure you're drinking enough water and eating enough fiber. And the last P is for pelvic floor. If you can get your knees up above your waist while you're on the toilet, like on a stool or a garbage can or a stack of books even, that can make all the difference. I'm Dr. Sanjay Gupta, helping you live a better life.
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you know, as a species, we've done some pretty incredible things, created some pretty incredible things, haven't we? I mean, we went to the moon. The wheel. Grocery delivery, for me anyway, is right on the top of that list, or up there. I love it. I'll never grocery shop the old way. 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

Maybe that's why I'm so single, because I don't have a bobblehead of me. Kane Brown has a woman and a bobblehead. It's Lucas on 103.3 Country. He's getting his own Braves bobblehead. Diehard Braves fan. 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

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I think they're married already, and this MSG thing is just going to be like a reception. Tim McGraw, I know, is performing. Stevie Nicks, too. Taylor, I knew it. I knew you on 103.3 Country.

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I leave you with Zach John King. My plan, get to drinking. 103.3 Country.

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I know you don't have to. Just know I appreciate you. My name is Travis. As we start our musical journey, the great Carter Faith and Wyatt Flores. 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

0: 1033 Country. On line number two, live in Hendersonville, Tennessee, we have silent drive home because kids are mad at mom. How come?
1: When I refuse to stop at Dairy Queen and buy them ice cream after a long day.
0: I know budgets are tight, but man, it's 105 out. I'm just saying.
1: Mom, can we please, please, please? And I said, no, not today. I was like, maybe another day. And he goes, oh my gosh, this is why you're so lame.

Real talk for the people visiting our fine city for one of the best 4th of July celebrations in the entire country. Two things. Hydrate. It's like a million degrees outside, and I promise you can't drink as much as you think you can. I'm just trying to help you. 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

0: knew it.
1: Speaking of Taylor Swift, it's 103.3 Country. I don't spend a lot of time like scrolling. I really don't. Man, it is crazy. You could spend hours. Everybody has their conspiracy theory about, oh, they already got married. The reception's this weekend. No, they're getting married this weekend. No, it's all a swerve because they're going to do something else. I would love to have that kind of free time. And in all honesty, I know y'all booed at the Alan Jackson concert when she was on the screen, but she's been nothing but great to us. Cut it out. I have the world's self-proclaimed biggest Taylor Swift fan online, too. Is it you or your sister took the whole week off just so they didn't miss news about the wedding? That's devotion, man.
2: My sister-in-law. Posters, t-shirts, signed CDs, 3 concerts, 1 car decal, 2 tattoos.
1: Wow.
2: There's more. I just don't remember all of it.
1: Wait, did you say tattoos?
2: She's got a matching tattoo with her significant other that are lyrics from Taylor Swift's Love Story. And then there is another design that's based on Taylor Swift's lore that she's got a whole thing of. It's got like cats and 13. And
1: like her cat or Taylor's cat?
2: It's got her cat tattooed. And like the cat's got like sunglasses from the like Thug Life meme, and then he's got like a gold chain necklace that has 13.
1: I kind of feel like if you've got more than one Taylor Swift tattoo, she probably should have invited you to the big shindig this weekend.
2: The whole thing.
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You know, in case you were randomly wondering,

another dude that we're really big on around this place. His name is Jacob Hackworth, in case you're not familiar. If you already are, congrats. You're the coolest one amongst your friends, I guarantee it. What took you so long? 103.3 Country. You told me.

0: That, of course, Luke Combs. It's 103.3 Country. Thank you for listening today. I know you don't have to. My name is Travis. My phone number is 615-737-1033. A lot of people visiting Nashville, Tennessee this week. You've never experienced our 4th of July celebration. I'm telling you, pretty good. I lived a lot of places. This is the best one I've seen in person. I'm just saying. That's exactly what I got going on. Martha lives here in Nashville, but she's got a bunch of friends visiting. How's that going so far?
1: I had friends who were already intoxicated.
0: It's not even 4 o'clock on a Tuesday.
1: And my buddy's like, I'm broke, I can't drink anymore. So another friend's like, well, if you eat this hot dog that's been laying here on the ground in front of us, I'll go buy you one.
0: You're telling me your buddy ate a hot dog that's been laying on the ground on Lower Broad? Are you out of your skull?
1: He didn't waste any time whatsoever. He picked this up, put the whole rest of the entire thing in his mouth. Like, it had fallen. Like, somebody, you know, really started to eat it. It had bites taken out of it. At that point, he picked it up. Like, it had, like, dirt from the concrete and everything else.
0: Oh, I know. I've been down on Lower Broad. They're everywhere. Not once did I ever try and dare somebody to eat it.
1: It was so bad. It was so bad. But he got a free beer out of it.
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3: All right, got a crash by the airport. It's the 40 eastbound on-ramp from Donelson Pike. There's a stalled vehicle on the right shoulder before you get to Jolton 24 eastbound, right there before New Hope Road. And in Donelson, we've got a crash. Lebanon Pike there at Grayland Drive. Woodbine a crash. Nolensville Pike at Thompson Lane. Antioch an injury crash. Harding Place west of Antioch Pike. I'm Ken
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About an hour from now, your next chance. Somebody's going to see Al Dean and Luke Bryan together in Vegas. What if today's your day? You don't know. Why don't you hang out and find out? About an hour away. 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

Heat index is 105 today. Ain't going to be better tomorrow. In case you were wondering, the hottest temp ever in Nashville, Tennessee was 109 back in 2012. I almost don't want to put that out into the universe as a challenge. John Party, 103.3 Country.

0: In case you've been on another planet, the heat index is like 105 today. That will continue into tomorrow. This entire week is going to be hot. Although they're calling for rain on Saturday, which I hope is not the case. But we'll see how that plays out. It's 103.3 Country. I'm at 615-737-1033. My name is Travis, in case this is your first time listening. Let's go to Big Ed over in Nolensville. What's happening?
1: I thought Travis, Kelsey, and Taylor Swift were already married.
0: Well, with none of us being in their circle, I don't think anybody knows anything. But everybody seems to think it's throwing down this weekend at Madison Square Garden. I have no idea.
1: I thought that was announced like last year, about just about this time, and they were already married like January, February.
0: Well, the engagement's probably what you're talking about.
1: I think they should have waited another year.
0: I think everybody's entitled to their opinion, but I believe in happiness. Get married 2 days later, get 2 years later. I don't care. I want everybody to be happy. Life is tough enough.
1: Well, they haven't been together that long. They don't know what their lifestyle. He's in the NFL, traveling around the country, and we know what kind of accusations have come from that. And she's kind of doing the same thing, traveling around with her tours. Somewhere in there, they're going to run into a conflict.
0: Or they'll live happily ever after. As a Broncos fan, though, I'd be lying if I didn't say I hope he eats a bunch of cake if the wedding is still to come, gains a little weight, a little bit slower, and maybe strains a knee while they're doing the dance. Other than that, I wish them complete happiness because they seem to be decent people. And she has been nothing but awesome to us.
1: If they'd wait another year, yes.
0: If I ever run into him, I'll let him know your disdain.
1: Because then he'll be free to do whatever he needs to do to be with her.
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5: Right now, the big slowdown is southbound 65 through Millersville. It is, bumper to bumper and crawling. We've got crashes to contend with. One in Clarksville, going to be 24 eastbound past Rossview Road. Bell Road, just south of Stewart's Ferry Pike. Brentwood, Edmondson Pike, south of Old Hickory Boulevard. Glencliff, a crash, 24 westbound before Briley Parkway South. I'm Ken Weaver.
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you ever trusted me on anything at all, next time Stephen Wilson Jr. rolls through town, go to the show. I find it impossible to believe you would walk out of that place not being amazed. Speaking of, 103.3 Country.

We're really big on her, too. Sadie Bass, it's 103.3 Country. We do take something seriously, like trying to put artists and songs on your radar that perhaps you're unaware of. And certainly that nobody else in this town plays. Colton Dawson now, 103.3 Country. Although they should.

0: That, of course, Zach Top, 103.3 Country. I'm excited about that show, too, man. That can't get here soon enough, either. Obviously, by the incoherent rambling, it's Travis. I'm at 615-737-1033 if you'd like to participate in today's radio show. Less than 20-ish minutes away, your next chance to go see Al Dean and Luke Bryan together in Vegas. Why don't you hang out and see if today's your day? You don't know. You could be walking around lucky all day and not even know it. Why don't you hang out and find out? All right, I'm going to move over to David. He's in town with a bunch of the boys. Little bachelor party. Little 4th of July this weekend, if I have it right. How'd last night go?
1: It was my cousin.
0: It was your cousin that what?
1: Went to the bachelor party and came back with a cowboy boot tattooed on his left butt cheek.
0: Welcome to Nashville, my friend.
1: All he said was there was a lot of alcohol involved.
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5: Crashes, Brentwood, off on the right shoulder, 65 northbound at Old Hickory Boulevard. Clarksville, 24 eastbound past Rossview Road. Injury crash, Bell Road, just east of Brookview Estates. And in Pleasant View, Cheatham County, crash 24 westbound before Springfield, Ashland City, exit 24. And it is still complete stop and go, northbound 65 right there at Goodlettsville. It has improved southbound 65 between Goodlettsville and White House, but still a little bit of brake tapping here and there. I'm Ken Wade.
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two songs away, barely 5 minutes, your next chance to go see Luke Bryan and Jason Aldean together in Las Vegas. I'm only telling you because I'm trying to help you win. Keep it on 103.3 Country.

All right, let's get it. The Six String Circus comes to town. Jason Aldean and Luke Bryan. And the lights come on, everybody's coming in Vegas. Here's your national text keyword for your chance to win. Shake, S-H-A-K-E. You're going to text shake, S-H-A-K-E, to 95819. Again, shake to 95819. Somebody's going to Vegas to see Aldean and Luke Bryan together. Can't win if you don't try. Today could be your day. Good luck. We're from 103.3 Country.

0: Charles Wesley Godwin, Luke Combs. It's 103.3 Country. I think most people have Friday off. I'm hoping you get some downtime, the long holiday weekend. Make sure you thank those in uniform. And can we make a pledge? Real talk, real quick. Can we not just thank our men and women that fight for this fine country of ours on holidays? Can we like pledge to do that 365 days a year? Seems like a pretty easy thing that we could all commit to doing. Sound fair? All right, moving along. I've got Steven. You got big plans for this weekend, man. What are you doing?
1: My brother-in-law always throws the big 4th of July party at his house. He has a pond behind it. And my nieces and nephews always like taking canoes and kayaks out on the pond. Well, as soon as they get out there, we play a game of battleship. He breaks out the potato gun, and the kids in the canoes have to dodge flying potatoes.
0: Please hold. Don't hang up. If you're in your car right now, tell me you live in Nashville without telling me you live in Nashville.
1: Play a game of battleship. He breaks out the potato gun, and the kids in the canoes have to dodge flying potatoes.
0: You know what's weird, man? I kind of want to see this, but I will be leaving before whatever happens that puts you on the evening news.
1: Last year, the potato gun broke, so we never got a fair game in on it, but it's a fun game. They sit there and try to bat the potatoes with the oars or, you know, whatever they can do, but they have a good time with it.
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3: Crashes. One in Cheatham County's blocking the left lane 24 westbound before Springfield, Ashland City. In Clarksville, a crash. Highway Patrol says actually two crashes. 24 eastbound past Rossview Road. In Brentwood, right shoulder block. 65 northbound at Old Hickory Boulevard. In the Blackman area of Rutherford County, three vehicles piled up at 840 eastbound in Veterans Parkway. And then in Dixon, we've got a crash on the right shoulder. 840 westbound there at 40 West. I'm Ken Weaver.
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8: We talk a lot here about ultra-processed foods and the many ways in which they can negatively impact your health. They've been linked to weight gain, obesity, type 2 diabetes, cardiovascular disease, even cancer. And now a new study out of UCSF found that high ultra-processed food intake was associated with something called intramuscular fat, which is exactly what it sounds like. That's fat inside your muscles, which can cause them to become weaker. Now, in this particular study, the researchers noticed more wear and tear and pain in people's knees because of weakened thigh muscles. Cutting back on ultra-processed foods isn't easy. The CDC estimates at least half the calories in our diet come from ultra-processed foods. But if you're looking to eat cleaner, cutting out sugar-sweetened beverages, that may be the best number one thing you can do to try and get started. I'm Dr. Sanjay Gupta, helping you live a better life.
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1: Kind of strange. You know what one of the trending stories today is? People are doing GoFundMes on their wedding registry so they can afford drugs like Ozempic and Wegovy. Yep. This is what we're doing, apparently.

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1: Playing football in college probably taught me some accountability, you know, as an 18-year-old kid, having to, you know, make yourself get up and go to class and go to practice as opposed to your parents, you know, making you do it, you know, and having a country music career is kind of the same way. You know, nobody's making you go to these shows and show up at these early mornings and traveling like I am. It's kind of like you can have a career as big as you want to.

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In all seriousness, we are trying to do things different around here. If you like what you hear, maybe, perhaps, you tell somebody and help us keep our jobs. 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

0: 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I've got Kathy on the line that wanted to chime in with her family 4th of July tradition. She heard this guy about 30 minutes ago. I don't know. It's pretty good. Potato gun guy.
1: Play a game of Battleship. He breaks out the potato gun, and the kids in the canoes have to dodge flying potatoes.
0: Is your tradition better than potato gun guy? Because I feel like the bar is pretty high now.
2: My uncles would make a big old bonfire before everybody got there. Inside of that bonfire was aerosol cans at the bottom and fireworks. As you're sitting around this bonfire, boom, and all these fireworks start shooting out. And they start shooting at everybody. And then you're just making a run for it. I mean, you're running into the garage. You're running into the shed. You're running behind trees anywhere because they put the bottle rockets. And then they get crazy at the end and start throwing in canned goods where those explode.
0: I'm going to guess your family buys eye patches in bulk.
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4: Crashes, Rutherford County, the Blackman area, right shoulder blocked 840 eastbound past Veterans Parkway. In Clarksville, Highway Patrol, still one accident to clear up there, 24 eastbound past Rossview Road. Germantown, we've got a crash, Jefferson Street at Rosa L. Parks Boulevard. Another one, Murfreesboro Pike, west of Fessler's Lane. Then in Oak Hill, a crash, Franklin Pike at Old Hickory Boulevard. I'm Ken Weaver.
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0: Riley Green, not only part of Alan Jackson's farewell show on Saturday night, which was amazing, by the way. They're going to turn it into a TV show. You'll get to see it if you weren't there. But I guess he played Losers and the Duck Blind at some point during that night. We were stuck in traffic, couldn't make it over there. But he's good like that when he's in town. It's Changed My Mind, 103.3 Country.
1: If you showed up, I wouldn't let you in.

You've never checked out the Jesse James Morning Show. Perhaps tomorrow morning, maybe at like 7 o'clock, you check it out. You'll also have a chance to go see Jason Aldean and Luke Bryan in Vegas together. It's 103.3 Country.

0: best man alive. A lot to be learned from that song. Focus on the positive, not just what's going wrong. What you think about expands in your mind. Try it. I promise it works. It's 103.3 Country. That's all the time they give me. Thank you so much for listening today. I know you have choices in your life. Thank you for choosing to roll with 103.3 Country. There's no way we could ever express our gratitude. Just know that, as real as I can say it, we appreciate you more than I could tell you. All right, have a safe night. Let's do it again tomorrow. Until then, be kind to one another. My name is Travis. I wanted you to listen to the entire show. I know you didn't. I give it to you now.
1: And now here's the entire show in less than a minute.
2: I had friends who were already intoxicated.
3: I thought Travis, Kelsey, and Taylor Swift were already married.
2: A matching tattoo with her significant other that are lyrics from Taylor Swift's Love Story.
0: I kind of feel like if you've got more than one Taylor Swift tattoo, she probably should have invited you to the big shindig this weekend.
2: It's the whole thing. You eat this hot dog that's been laying here on the ground in front of us. I'll go buy you one.
0: You're telling me your buddy ate a hot dog that's been laying on the ground on Lower Broad? Are you out of your skull?
2: He didn't waste any time whatsoever.
4: He went to the bachelor party and came back with a cowboy boot tattooed on his left butt cheek.
5: Play a game of Battleship. He breaks out the potato gun, and the kids in the canoes have to dodge flying potatoes.
6: Side of that bonfire was aerosol cans at the bottom and fireworks. Where those explode...
0: I'm going to guess your family buys eye patches in bulk.
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103.3 Country. What's up? Joshua Clay in for Justin. Hope you're having a great Tuesday night. Lots of beautiful things to talk about. A, it's not Monday anymore. We're closer to Friday. Plus, Post Malone, Nissan Stadium tonight. How exciting is that? I wish I could go. If you are going, have fun, be